That was Anthony Grossi and Why'd You Have to Go, which is both the name of the song and his CD. The album features Anthony and all his musically talented friends, such as Sugar Ray Rayford, Ronnie Earl, Monster Mike Wealth, Sugar Ray Norcia, Kid Ramos, and more. And all them boys are number 12 on the countdown. Joe Louis Walker's album, Journey to the Heart of the Blues, is next at number 11. All the songs on the record were originally by blues masters, including Sonny Boy Williamson, Jazz Gilliam, Blind Willie McTell, and others. And while the tunes may be old, JLW makes them sound fresh and vibrant. 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

0: 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The Smokestack Lightning countdown of the best 25 new blues CDs in all the land will continue right after this.
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0: You're tuned in to Smokestack Lightning, the premier outlet for all the best new blues out there. We're beaming from the new music capital of the American South, Orlando, Florida. I'm Rob McKinney, your guy with the blues skinny, and we are counting down the top 25 new blues CDs for October 2018. We're sitting on top of the number 9 position, where we find the raspy, soulful voice of New Orleans artist Eric Lindell. His newest Alligator Records release is called Revolution in Your Heart, and here he is with Revolution.

That is harmonica man Bob Curatore teaming up with Willie Buck to do the Buck-penned tune, Went Home This Morning. Don't Let the Devil Ride is Bob's album, and it is doing nicely at number 8 on the countdown. Nashville-based singer-songwriter James House is in next with the CD he recorded in his Cabin in the Woods studio. He calls his band the Blues Cowboys, so it only makes sense that he calls his album James House and the Blues Cowboys. Here they are with Good Love on Smokestack Lightning.

0: adding a smoky, bluesy flavor to Neil Young's On the Beach. That was Boss Skaggs from his CD Out of the Blues, which is looking good at number 6 on our countdown. Okay, it's time for our sponsors to get a word in, so you stay tuned, and Smokestack Lightning's Top 25 Countdown will resume right after this.
1: Hi, I'm happy to say I'm Guitar Shorty from the new music capital of the American South. This is Smokestack Lightning.
0: You're tuned in with Smokestack Lightning. It's the future of the blues, served up one week at a time. Coming at you from the new music capital of the American South, Orlando, Florida, I'm Rob McKinney, your host this evening, counting down the top 25 new blues CDs for October 2018. We're currently stationed at number 5 and holding down the fort is Buddy Guy with his new CD, The Blues is Alive and Well. Here he teams up with James Bay to give us the soulful Blues No More.

That was 8 minutes of masterful slow blues at its very finest. The Answer was the name of the track, and it's one of several highlights from Kirk Fletcher off his fifth album, Hold On. The record was recorded in the UK this past January and utilizes the classic organ trio format with keyboards and drums backing Kirk up. Hold On is number 4 on our countdown. Starting off the top 3 CDs is the crazy good CD entitled Chicago Plays the Stones. Here's Billy Branch with a completely reimagined blues version of Sympathy for the Devil on Smokestack Lightning.

From the CD, Chicago Plays the Stones, it's Billy Branch and Sympathy for the Devil. Don't run off now. We're not out of jukebox money quite yet. Smokestack Lightning's top two new blues CDs for October. We'll be right back right after this.

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2: Here's your forecast for Fredericton, Oromocto, and the Capital Region for Friday night and Saturday, May 29th and 30th. Friday night turns partly cloudy and chilly, dropping to around 3 degrees, with some patchy frost possible in low-lying rural areas outside the city. Looking to Saturday and the weekend, cloudy skies will continue through much of the day across the Capital Region. Temperatures remain on the cool side for late May, with an afternoon high again near 14 degrees. Winds will be lighter compared to Friday, making for decent conditions overall for outdoor activities, although skies stay mostly gray. Saturday night features cloudy periods and another cold overnight low near 2 degrees. Looking ahead to Sunday, there are signs of improving conditions with a mix of sun and cloud returning to the Fredericton, Oromocto, and Capital regions. Have a great day. Enjoy your last weekend in May, and get ready for a great month of June.
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Broadcasting from the Ilac & Nickel Production Studios in Orlando, Florida, we are Smokestack Lightning, the longest-living blues radio show ever to emanate from Central Florida. I'm your host, Rob McKinney, with the top two new blues CDs for October 2018. Earlier this evening, we started at number 25, and now we are checking out a pair of awesome new blues rock CDs that are our top two for the month. At number two is Joe Bonamassa and his CD Redemption. Now, on the fan forum websites, people are saying that this CD is unbelievably awesome, and I cannot find a reason to disagree. One track I really love is number five, called Self-Inflicted Wounds.

Joe Bonamassa and his CD Redemption, number 2 on the countdown. And that leaves us only the number 1 CD in all of blues land, and it belongs to the frontman and founder of that little old band from Texas, Billy Gibbons. He has been a big fan of the blues since his very early days, and this record is his return to that first love. Not that he ever really left. The CD is called Big Bad Blues, and if you are a fan of ZZ Top's Big Sonics and signature fuzzy sound, this album should be in your collection. Here's Billy Gibbons with Standing Around Crying, number 1 this month on Smokestack Lightning.

0: You heard Billy Gibbons and the Muddy Waters classic, Standing Around Crying, from the album Big Bad Blues, which is number one this month on Smokestack Lightning. All right, we got some more brand new chart movers just waiting to spring forth from your speakers. So stick with us here, and we'll be right back.
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2: I want to tell y'all something. I was born in the country. I was raised in town. I can natural bone shake it from my hips on down.
0: We're back, and I am hunkered down in the Ilac and Nickel studios. And for the good of Smokestack Lightning, I have broken into the blues cabinet and grabbed all the best stuff that I can share with you. We're spinning some of the coolest new music that is moving up the charts this month, but didn't quite have the mojo to make it to the top 25. You'll see them in the countdown soon enough, but we wanted to give you a taste right now. A perfect example is the CD Carolina Confessions from Greenville, South Carolina's Marcus King Band. Here's Marcus and the boys doing Confessions.

0: how you stay.
1: You just heard Lindsay Beaver and You're Evil from her brand new Alligator album. Lindsay is a blues rock and soul singing drummer hailing from Halifax, Nova Scotia. And her new CD is called Tough as Love. Kenny the Blues Boss Wayne takes a stab at the old Hoagy Carmichael tune, Georgia on My Mind, which is from his current release, Inspired by the Blues, on Smokestack Lightning.

0: keep Escondido on my mind. 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Thank you very much. Thank you.
1: Hi, this is Geneva Magnus from the New Music Capital of the American South. This is Smokestack Lightning.

0: the fabulous Trudy Lynn and the title track from her new Blues Keeps Knockin' CD. We've got some more chart movers who are anxious for you to hear them, so keep it right here on Smokestack Lightning.
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0: streaming worldwide from the new capital of the blues of the South. Hey, Mule, let's go see if we got a little mailbox money down there at the end of the road. Give me a ride.
1: This is Smokestack Lightning, and we're having fun bringing you the best new stuff that we received in the studio recently. We are the broadcasting and webcasting service of Ilac and Nickel Productions in Orlando, Florida, the new music capital of the American South. And I'm Rob McKinney, your favorite smooth-talking, soft-stepping, disc-spinning blues gladiator of cool, bringing you some of the newest chart movers that we have in our possession, like the CD Welcome to My Blues from Sean Chambers. This is Sean's seventh album, and he puts his touch to the gut-wrenching Luther Allison tune, Cherry Red Wine.

That was Best Damn Fool from Sully and the Soldiers, proving that we grab good music from wherever we can find it here on Smokestack Lightning. That is actually a web single, which I assume will be on the band's next album. Keith Stone with Red Gravy is standing by with some blues that have a taste of New Orleans. From his self-titled CD, here's Crazy in Love with You on Smokestack Lightning.

We just heard harmonica man Mark Hummel and the Creeper Returns off his brand spanking new record, Harpbreaker. Alrighty, brothers and sisters, since we are wrapping up the first 3 hours of tonight's show, and since some of you are leaving us now, let me just say on behalf of the entire Lightnin' team, I hope you've had as much fun listening to tonight's show as I've had bringing it to you. Thanks for listening, and we hope to see you again next week. For most of you, the best is yet to come, so stand by for the best of Smokestack Lightnin'. Getting us there is Barry Goldberg with In the Groove from his CD of the same name.

0: Hello, my name is James Purley. I'm from Nugukuk First Nation. 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
2: Here's your forecast for Fredericton, Oromocto, and the Capital Region for Friday night and Saturday, May 29th and 30th. Friday night turns partly cloudy and chilly, dropping to around 3 degrees, with some patchy frost possible in low-lying rural areas outside the city. Looking to Saturday and the weekend, cloudy skies will continue through much of the day across the Capital Region. Temperatures remain on the cool side for late May, with an afternoon high again near 14 degrees. Winds will be lighter compared to Friday, making for decent conditions overall for outdoor activities, although skies stay mostly gray. Saturday night features cloudy periods and another cold overnight low near 2 degrees. Looking ahead to Sunday, there are signs of improving conditions with a mix of sun and cloud returning to the Fredericton, Oromocto, and Capital regions. Have a great day. Enjoy your last weekend in May, and get ready for a great month of June.
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From the new music capital of the American South, Orlando, Florida, this is the best of Smokestack Lightman. And I'm your host tonight, Rob McKinney. Over the last 27 years, the Smokestack team has accumulated a digital blues music library that is second to none. And we have selected only the very best music from that collection, which we are bringing to you as the best of Smokestack Lightning. One full hour of high-powered blues guaranteed to keep your hips swinging and your toes tapping. Up first tonight is Helen Fola Chardet-Adou, who is better known as Chardet. She put out her Love Deluxe CD in 1992, and here's a song that'll literally grab you by the gut. This is Pearls.

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Yeah, we call it Smokestack Lightning.

from her Two Sides album. That is proud ex-smoker Alexis P. Sutter and Bob Dylan's Knockin' on Heaven's Door. Australian soul and blues man Andy Cowan is up next with What Good Am I, pulled from his 2014 After the Rain CD on Smokestack Lightning.

0: That was some authentic Cajun blues, courtesy of Tab Benoit. You heard Nice and Warm from the 1992 record of the same name. And the Best of Smokestack Lightning will continue on the other side of this break.
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This is the best of Smokestack Lightning, laying down some of that crazy sound from way down south in Dixie, Orlando, Florida. I'm your host, Rob McKinney, and it's time for us to do our weekly blast from the past as we dig deep into the record vaults for some of the best blues ever recorded. So, Mr. Peabody set the Wayback Machine for 1973, the year that Elvis Presley's concert in Hawaii becomes the first worldwide telecast by any entertainer and is viewed by more people than the Apollo moon landings. The movie The Godfather wins Best Picture at the Academy Awards, and B.B. King puts his spin on a Big Joe Turner tune, showing why he's the king of the blues. Doing Sweet 16, here's B.B. on Smokestack Lightning.

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business what we do. And if I go out and have a great big drink and take my baby out,

That was Bobby Blue Bland and Ain't Nobody's Business, which we took from the album That Did It, the Duke Recordings on MCA Duke Records from 1973. Up next, it's more of our weekly blast from the past, and this is Youngstown, Ohio's own Bobby Marchand and Hush Your Mouth from 1960 on Smokestack Lightning.

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1: From the album Bobby Marchand, Clown Jewels, that was the man himself, and Hush Your Mouth. More of the best of Smokestack Lightning is just a minute away, so stay right here.
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1: This is your host, Rob McKinney, bringing you nothing but the biggest hits in the blues from all around the world. It's all killer, there is no filler. It's the best of Smokestack Lightning. Albert Castilla teamed up with Mike Zito on the album Big Dog in 2016. So here they are with Somehow.

She's known as the Mississippi Blues Diva. We just heard J.J. Thames. And I Believe off her Tell You What I Know CD from 2014. Perhaps the best known tune from a soul blues legend Robert Cray is Smoking Gun from his 1986 Strong Persuader CD. So let's check out Robert on the Best of Smokestack Lightning.

Robert Cray and his tale of betrayal and regret. That was Smokin' Gun. That was also the gun signifying it's the time to put the wraps on the Best of Smokestack Lightning for this evening. But before we depart, let me ask all of you listeners and fans of Smokestack Lightning to spend a buck or two supporting your favorite blues artists and venues. This is uber important because live performance is what makes the blues machine go round. So when you have a little time and money to spare, make sure you stop by and support the clubs near you and the artists that play the songs you love. And as long as I'm throwing out suggestions, remember to join us next week for 4 more hours of great blues music on this station right here. Of course, you can always listen in anytime at SmokestackLightning.com. So on behalf of Tommy Thompson, Paul Noonan, Marvin Rooks, myself, Rob McKinney, Larry Anderson, and the entire Lightning team, let me wish you some good times, good luck, good loving, and most of all, good blues on Smokestack Lightning. Let's close it out tonight with Andy Cohen doing the J.D. Loudermilk tune, Windy and Warm, from Andy's Road to Be Kind CD. Enjoy, and we'll see you all next week on Smokestack Lightning.

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2: Here's your forecast for Fredericton, Oromocto, and the Capital Region for Friday night and Saturday, May 29th and 30th. Friday night turns partly cloudy and chilly, dropping to around 3 degrees, with some patchy frost possible in low-lying rural areas outside the city. Looking to Saturday and the weekend, cloudy skies will continue through much of the day across the Capital Region. Temperatures remain on the cool side for late May, with an afternoon high again near 14 degrees. Winds will be lighter compared to Friday, making for decent conditions overall for outdoor activities, although skies stay mostly gray. Saturday night features cloudy periods and another cold overnight low near 2 degrees. Looking ahead to Sunday, there are signs of improving conditions with a mix of sun and cloud returning to the Fredericton, Oromocto, and Capital regions. Have a great day. Enjoy your last weekend in May, and get ready for a great month of June.
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2: Here's your forecast for Fredericton, Oromocto, and the Capital Region for Friday night and Saturday, May 29th and 30th. Friday night turns partly cloudy and chilly, dropping to around 3 degrees, with some patchy frost possible in low-lying rural areas outside the city. Looking to Saturday and the weekend, cloudy skies will continue through much of the day across the Capital Region. Temperatures remain on the cool side for late May, with an afternoon high again near 14 degrees. Winds will be lighter compared to Friday, making for decent conditions overall for outdoor activities, although skies stay mostly gray. Saturday night features cloudy periods and another cold overnight low near 2 degrees. Looking ahead to Sunday, there are signs of improving conditions with a mix of sun and cloud returning to the Fredericton, Oromocto, and Capital regions. Have a great day. Enjoy your last weekend in May, and get ready for a great month of June.
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1: Here's your forecast for Fredericton, Oromocto, and the Capital Region for Friday night and Saturday, May 29th and 30th. Friday night turns partly cloudy and chilly, dropping to around 3 degrees, with some patchy frost possible in low-lying rural areas outside the city. Looking to Saturday and the weekend, cloudy skies will

0: continue through much of the day across the capital region. Temperatures remain on the cool side for late May, with an afternoon high again near 14 degrees. Winds will be lighter compared to Friday, making for decent conditions overall for outdoor activities, although skies stay mostly gray. Saturday night features cloudy periods and another cold overnight low near 2 degrees. Looking ahead to Sunday, there are signs of improving conditions with a mix of sun and cloud returning to the Fredericton, Oromocto, and Capital regions. Have a great day. Enjoy your last weekend in May, and get ready for a great month of June.
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3: Hi, this is Thomas Crivens of Bill Street Caravan. Coming up next time, we've got Bobby Rush at the grand reopening of the Paradise Entertainment Center. That's next time on Bill Street Caravan.

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9: Here's your forecast for Fredericton, Oromocto, and the Capital Region for Friday night and Saturday, May 29th and 30th. Friday night turns partly cloudy and chilly, dropping to around 3 degrees, with some patchy frost possible in low-lying rural areas outside the city. Looking to Saturday and the weekend, cloudy skies will continue through much of the day across the Capital Region. Temperatures remain on the cool side for late May, with an afternoon high again near 14 degrees. Winds will be lighter compared to Friday, making for decent conditions overall for outdoor activities, although skies stay mostly gray. Saturday night features cloudy periods and another cold overnight low near 2 degrees. Looking ahead to Sunday, there are signs of improving conditions with a mix of sun and cloud returning to the Fredericton, Oromocto, and Capital regions. Have a great day. Enjoy your last weekend in May, and get ready for a great month of June.
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From the Roadhouse Studios in the Little Blue House on the Wetlands in beautiful Iowa City, Iowa, Colin James opened this hour of the Roadhouse with Dig Myself a Hole from the Stony Plain release, Miles to Go. My name's Tony Stidler-Denison. You know, especially with the way things have gone in the world the past few weeks, it's tempting every day to dig yourself a hole and escape from the world. But if you're going to do that, you know, you got to have the essentials. You got to have comfortable clothing. You got to have nourishing food. And you got to have great music. Well, here's your opportunity. If you want to dig an escape hole and climb in, and you're willing to provide the food and the clothing, I've got the music. With Byther Smith, Eric Lindell, Delta Moon, Muddy Gertie, and Arthur Migliazza, it's the Escape Hole Hour, the Roadhouse, and certainly another hour of the finest blues you've never heard. Here's Fred Chapelier and the Gents featuring Dale Blade. This is Ain't No Fool in the Roadhouse.

That's R. King Freddy from a release called Same Player Shoot Again and Let the Good Time Roll. That's a full album of Freddie King covers. Could go either way, but it's really turns out to be pretty strong. Bither Smith before that with I'm a Honeybee from a release called Got No Place to Go. That's originally released in 2008. I think this must be a re-release because it showed up on my new releases list this week. And first up, Fred Chapelier and the Gents featuring Dale Blade. That was Ain't No Fool from a release called Set Me Free. Here's a track from a new release from Ben Poole. This is a great release. I've heard other raves about it around the other blues shows and podcasts, and I happen to agree. From a release called Anytime You Need Me, this is You Could Say.

Seth Walker and Way Past Midnight from Live at Mock Chunk Opera House. Before that, Eric Lindell and Big Horse, kind of a long track for him. It's about 4 minutes long, 4:17, it says. His tracks are usually 2.5 to 3 minutes long. That was from his new release from 2018 called Revolution in Your Heart. And first up, Ben Poole, and You Could Say, from his release called Anytime You Need. You know, from the very beginning of the show, I've tried to make it really easy for you to get a hold of me because it's not lip service. I do like to hear your thoughts and comments on the show. So send me an email, tony@roadhousepodcast.com. 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Those show notes contain listings of every track played in the show, along with purchase links. Those purchase links help to support the artists, but they also help to support the show. They kick a little bit into the show fund to help offset the costs. There's also a link to the Cafe Press store and a link to the Amazon tip jar to tip your host. No tips this week, but I don't take that badly. Once again, I do look forward to hearing your thoughts and comments on the show, so take advantage of one of the many ways to get a hold of me. My name is Tony Steidler Denison. We're into the back half of this Escape Hole Hour of the Roadhouse. I got a track here from a release that I've really been looking forward to. I featured a couple of tracks from it, a couple of much slower tracks. I was looking forward to the full release to hear what he had to, what he did for the upbeat tracks. This is Malford Milligan featuring the Southern Aces, and I Don't Mind at All in the Roadhouse.

Delta Moon and Mike Take a Lifetime from their release from 2018 called Babylon is Falling. D-Tonics before that with My Dad Taught Me to Rock from their release called Raise Your Bet. And first up, Malford Milligan, and I Don't Mind It at All. That's from his brand new release called Life Will Humble You.

Great track from his first secular release in a number of years. That's Mike Ferris from Silver and Stone, and Miss Somebody. Fiona Boys before that, one of Australia's biggest blues artists from Voodoo in the Shadows and What You Put on Me. Muddy Gurry was up before that from their self-titled release and Shake 'Em On Down, and the Mick Fleetwood Blues Band opened it up, stealing straight out of Magic Sam's Feeling Good. That's what we when we do the Lucky Devil from Blue Again. Thanks for stopping by for another hour of the finest blues you never heard. I hope the escape hole worked for you. Truth is, you helped me escape for the last hour as well, so thank you so much for that. We're going to get out of here this week with Arthur Migliazza from Laying It Down. This is The Boogie Rocks. My name's Tony Stidler-Denison. Come back next week, and I'll keep your bar stool warm right here in the Roadhouse.

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2: Here's your forecast for Fredericton, Oromocto, and the Capital Region for Friday night and Saturday, May 29th and 30th. Friday night turns partly cloudy and chilly, dropping to around 3 degrees, with some patchy frost possible in low-lying rural areas outside the city. Looking to Saturday and the weekend, cloudy skies will continue through much of the day across the Capital Region. Temperatures remain on the cool side for late May, with an afternoon high again near 14 degrees. Winds will be lighter compared to Friday, making for decent conditions overall for outdoor activities, although skies stay mostly gray. Saturday night features cloudy periods and another cold overnight low near 2 degrees. Looking ahead to Sunday, there are signs of improving conditions with a mix of sun and cloud returning to the Fredericton, Oromocto, and Capital Regions. Have a great day. Enjoy your last weekend in May, and get ready for a great month of June.
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This is Smokestack Lightning, and we got Fatback Funk, some blistering blues, and lowdown grooves, all whipped up together in a soul stew, sure to cure what ails you. This is your host, Tommy Thompson, inviting you to sit back and enjoy the best blues on the planet. The Blind Raccoon NOLA Blue Collection Volume 2 is a two-disc promotional sampler that is available through Blind Raccoon and NOLA Blue Records. Google it. You can find out everything you need right there. There's a bunch of good music here, including a song with a message by Benny Turner. Who Sang It First is the name of this tune. Listen to the lyrics.

0: Charlie Patton, Skip James, Bessie Smith, Big Bill Brunson, W.C. Handy, Jelly Roll Martin. I can go on.
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Jim Justin and Truth Jones are out of Santa Clara, California, with a new album entitled Lessons Learned. You heard Never Forget. Well, one of my favorite songs in the blues is the Ray Charles Penn classic, I Wonder Who's Gonna Be Your Sweet Man When I'm Gone. It's been recorded many times by a wide variety of artists, from Mike Bloomfield to the genius himself. Here it is, done by the Wildcat O'Halloran Band from their new album, Deck of Cards.

0: Back in the day, if you wanted to grow up to be a jazz and blues singer like Billie Holiday, New Orleans was the place to be. That was then, of course, and this is now, but it's clear that wherever you go, the task of competing with those legends is a tall hill to climb. Louise Cappy is just such a singer, and New Orleans is her hometown. Her new album is Melange, and that was Feel Like Making Love. Now, we've got the smokestack lightning hot tub all cranked up and ready. We'll be back in a jiff for another edition of Smokestack Lightning's Soul Tub. Don't run off.
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2: Today's special is Memphis Soul Stew. 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
0: this
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0: Is Smokestack Lightning Soul Tub, your worldwide authority in soul blues music. I'm Tommy Thompson, your host this week. We'll tell you just a little bit about the latest hit, and then just get out of the way and let them play. We've got the soul tub up to about 115 degrees, plenty of wild turkey and fine imported cigars all around. You just need to make sure that we have the appropriate spacing, and here we go. David Brinston is a fun-loving R&B singer and songwriter who was born in Marks, Mississippi. He grew up performing gospel with his brothers and sisters, and in his early 30s, he emerged with his own secular material, signing with the Memphis-based label Jomar Records. He has scored several regional hits now, with his biggest being 1993's Two-Way Love Affair. He is now a part of the Echo Records family, and from his new release, I'm an OG, this is Can You Do It Again?

Ms. Jody is the queen of the Echo label family with several hit albums to her credit. Her latest release is Get It, and that was Haters Gonna Be Hatin'. Billy Price is a soul blues singer unafraid to take the challenge of a classic cover, like this immortal song from Otis Redding, I Love You More Than Words Can Say.

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0: You heard the newest member of the Echo family of artists, Jew Evans, with A Woman's Worth from his new album, All About Soul. And that, my friends, brings us to the end of the Soul Blues segment for this evening. We hope that you enjoyed it. We have a few retirements to squeeze in here. These are all new blues albums that have been with us now for about a year and need to be moved over to the archives to make room for the new stuff that comes our way just about every single day. We'll be right back.
1: Just playing you a little guitar from the new music, Capital of the American South. I'm Craig Chiquiso, and this is Smokestack Lightning. If it wasn't for Smokestack,

This is Smokestack Lightning, and we got blues hits coming down all around from Orlando, Florida, the new music capital of the American South. I'm Tommy Thompson. Michael Bloom is a classically trained musician who began his career in Oakland, California, but quickly gravitated to Chicago. Along with his band, The Blues Prophecy, Michael is proud to have played historical venues like Rose's Lounge, as well as modern venues like Buddy Guy's Legends Club. His new album is entitled Whispers in the Wind, and this is Dust My Broom.

I don't want

John Gindick is a best-selling author. His books, CDs, and videos on playing the blues harmonica have sold, get a load of this, over 2 million copies. He also puts on the Blues Harmonica Jam Camp, a traveling seminar for harmonica players at all levels. Gindick also plays a mean blues guitar, by the way. His 2019 record, Love at the All Night Cafe, was in our current rotation for well over a year. You heard Mississippi Moods. Joe Survival Caruso grew up in a New Orleans musical family. The legendary club Desire, which was just across the street from Joe's house, was where he first learned to appreciate the sounds of blues and rhythm and blues performers, including the young Ray Charles, Guitar Slim, Memphis Slim, and other greats. Joe formed his first R&B band at the tender age of 15. They called themselves the Ecstatics Review, opening for headliners like Etta James and Hank Ballard. Joe now spends part of every year here in Central Florida, the rest on the road, of course. From his new CD, Sunshine Blues, this is Something Strange.

from his new album, Sunshine Blues. That was Joe Survival Caruso with Something Strange. And that, my friends, is all we have time for in Hour 3 tonight. On behalf of the entire Lightning team, I hope you've had half as much fun listening to this mess as we've had bringing it all to you. For most of you, the best is yet to come. Stand by for the best of Smokestack Lightning.

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2: Here's your forecast for Fredericton, Oromocto, and the Capital Region for Saturday, May 30th. Looking to Saturday and the weekend, cloudy skies will continue through much of the day across the Capital Region. Temperatures remain on the cool side for late May, with an afternoon high again near 14 degrees. Winds will be lighter compared to Friday, making for decent conditions overall for outdoor activities, although skies stay mostly gray. Saturday night features cloudy periods and another cold overnight low near 2 degrees. Looking ahead to Sunday, there are signs of improving conditions with a mix of sun and cloud, returning to the Fredericton, Oromocto, and Capital regions. Have a great day, enjoy your last weekend in May, and get ready for a great month of June.
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0: It's astounding. Time is fleeting. Madness takes its toll. But listen closely.
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0: Sometimes I will, then again I think I won't. 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Sometimes I will, then again I think I won't.
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2: Here's your forecast for Fredericton, Oromocto, and the Capital Region for Saturday, May 30th. Looking to Saturday and the weekend, cloudy skies will continue through much of the day across the Capital Region. Temperatures remain on the cool side for late May, with an afternoon high again near 14 degrees. Winds will be lighter compared to Friday, making for decent conditions overall for outdoor activities, although skies stay mostly gray. Saturday night features cloudy periods and another cold overnight low near 2 degrees. Looking ahead to Sunday, there are signs of improving conditions with a mix of sun and cloud, returning to the Fredericton, Oromocto, and Capital regions. Have a great day, enjoy your last weekend in May, and get ready for a great month of June.
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8: 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That's right, where blues is brain food for your soul, baby. You got to check it in. 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

0: 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My pleasure to be with Robin Ford.
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3: Environment Canada says Fredericton, Oromocto, and the Capital Region are in for a cool and mainly cloudy final weekend of May. For Saturday, mainly cloudy skies are expected across the region, with north winds increasing to 20 kilometers an hour, gusting up to 40 by late morning. Temperatures will stay well below seasonal norms, with a high near 11 degrees. The UV index remains high at 6 despite the cloud cover, so sunscreen is still recommended for outdoor activities. Saturday night, cloudy periods continue with cooler overnight temperatures dropping to around plus 2. For Sunday, conditions improve slightly with a mix of sun and cloud expected throughout the day. Temperatures rebound modestly with a daytime high near 14 degrees. Winds will remain lighter, making for a more comfortable afternoon across Fredericton and surrounding communities. Sunday night, cloudy periods return with another chilly overnight low near plus 2. Looking ahead to early next week, temperatures remain below normal Monday and Tuesday, with occasional chances of showers before a gradual warming trend develops by midweek. That's your latest Environment Canada weather update for Fredericton, Oromocto, and the Capital Region. Have a great day and enjoy your weekend.
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0: Environment Canada says Fredericton, Oromocto, and the Capital Region are in for a cool and mainly cloudy final weekend of May. For Saturday, mainly cloudy skies are expected across the region, with north winds increasing to 20 kilometers an hour, gusting up to 40 by late morning. Temperatures will stay well below seasonal norms, with a high near 11 degrees. The UV index remains high at 6 despite the cloud cover, so sunscreen is still recommended for outdoor activities. Saturday night, cloudy periods continue with cooler overnight temperatures dropping to around plus 2. For Sunday, conditions improve slightly with a mix of sun and cloud expected throughout the day. Temperatures rebound modestly with a daytime high near 14 degrees. Winds will remain lighter, making for a more comfortable afternoon across Fredericton and surrounding communities. Sunday night, cloudy periods return with another chilly overnight low near plus 2. Looking ahead to early next week, temperatures remain below normal Monday and Tuesday, with occasional chances of showers before a gradual warming trend develops by midweek. That's your latest Environment Canada weather update for Fredericton, Oromocto, and the Capital Region. Have a great day and enjoy your weekend.
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0: Yeah?
1: 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He is being a real pest.
0: Yeah.
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0: 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I got another call here. Hey, Oscar.
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2: Environment Canada says Fredericton, Oromocto, and the Capital Region are in for a cool and mainly cloudy final weekend of May. For Saturday, mainly cloudy skies are expected across the region, with north winds increasing to 20 kilometers an hour, gusting up to 40 by late morning. Temperatures will stay well below seasonal norms, with a high near 11 degrees. The UV index remains high at 6 despite the cloud cover, so sunscreen is still recommended for outdoor activities. Saturday night, cloudy periods continue with cooler overnight temperatures dropping to around plus 2. For Sunday, conditions improve slightly with a mix of sun and cloud expected throughout the day. Temperatures rebound modestly with a daytime high near 14 degrees. Winds will remain lighter, making for a more comfortable afternoon across Fredericton and surrounding communities. Sunday night, cloudy periods return with another chilly overnight low near plus 2. Looking ahead to early next week, temperatures remain below normal Monday and Tuesday, with occasional chances of showers before a gradual warming trend develops by midweek. That's your latest Environment Canada weather update for Fredericton, Oromocto, and the Capital Region. Have a great day and enjoy your weekend.
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2: Environment Canada says Fredericton, Oromocto, and the Capital Region are in for a cool and mainly cloudy final weekend of May. For Saturday, mainly cloudy skies are expected across the region, with north winds increasing to 20 kilometers an hour, gusting up to 40 by late morning. Temperatures will stay well below seasonal norms, with a high near 11 degrees. The UV index remains high at 6 despite the cloud cover, so sunscreen is still recommended for outdoor activities. Saturday night, cloudy periods continue with cooler overnight temperatures dropping to around plus 2. For Sunday, conditions improve slightly with a mix of sun and cloud expected throughout the day. Temperatures rebound modestly with a daytime high near 14 degrees. Winds will remain lighter, making for a more comfortable afternoon across Fredericton and surrounding communities. Sunday night, cloudy periods return with another chilly overnight low near plus 2. Looking ahead to early next week, temperatures remain below normal Monday and Tuesday, with occasional chances of showers before a gradual warming trend develops by midweek. That's your latest Environment Canada weather update for Fredericton, Oromocto, and the Capital Region. Have a great day and enjoy your weekend.
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You're listening to 95.7 The Wolf, the only station of the Rock and Blues Nation. That's right, where blues is brain food for your soul, baby. 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

Thank you. 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
2: Environment Canada says Fredericton, Oromocto, and the Capital Region are in for a cool and mainly cloudy final weekend of May. For Saturday, mainly cloudy skies are expected across the region, with north winds increasing to 20 kilometers an hour, gusting up to 40 by late morning. Temperatures will stay well below seasonal norms, with a high near 11 degrees. The UV index remains high at 6 despite the cloud cover, so sunscreen is still recommended for outdoor activities. Saturday night, cloudy periods continue with cooler overnight temperatures dropping to around plus 2. For Sunday, conditions improve slightly with a mix of sun and cloud expected throughout the day. Temperatures rebound modestly with a daytime high near 14 degrees. Winds will remain lighter, making for a more comfortable afternoon across Fredericton and surrounding communities. Sunday night, cloudy periods return with another chilly overnight low near plus 2. Looking ahead to early next week, temperatures remain below normal Monday and Tuesday, with occasional chances of showers before a gradual warming trend develops by midweek. That's your latest Environment Canada weather update for Fredericton, Oromocto, and the Capital Region. Have a great day and enjoy your weekend.
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5: 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Hi, I'm your co-host, Pat Mitchell Worley.
4: What? Whoa, Pat, you sound strange. Are you sure? Are you okay?
5: Do you believe that? Oh, no, I'm not Pat Mitchell Worley, although I do know her.

0: So glad to have a guest host today in the person of Mr. Steve Selvidge. Steve is the son of the founding producer and founding executive director of Bill Street Caravan, Mr. Sid Selvidge.
1: Oh, yeah.
0: Steve may have called him Pop or Father or Dad.
1: Pops.
0: Pops.
1: Cool. Yeah.
0: Cool. Well, we're honored to have the legacy of all things Bill Street Caravan sitting with us today, and he's going to be hosting. You'll hear a lot more from Steve throughout the rest of 2025 and beyond. Today, we're showcasing Alice Hazen and the Blaze live from the Dixon Gallery and Gardens during their 2024 Art on Fire event. And I actually had the privilege of performing alongside Alice Hazen at that particular event as my band, Black Cream, a local Memphis band, performed at the Art on Fire event with Dixon as well. And I'll tell you what, I watched Alice's performance from the sidelines right there next to the stage. And it was truly a magical, energetic, and eclectic performance. Alice is a violinist, and she actually seems to be a rock violinist, if you let me define it. But she has a band that consists of drums, bass, and keyboards, and they rocked. I never thought I'd say a violinist rocked out, but I watched Alice Hazen and Blaze absolutely rock out and rock that stage. So I'm excited to have her, and we're all excited to have her on Bill Street Caravan today. I believe you mentioned earlier, Steve, that you know her as well.
1: Yeah, we have played together. We used to do the Way at St. John's Methodist, John Kilzer's recovery service. And yeah, I mean, she's super energetic always.
0: What were your roles? What was you all's respective roles at the Way?
1: Well, she was playing violin and I was playing guitar. I might sing one now and again, but yeah, I mean, I noticed straight off that we were up there on stage and we both had pedal boards. You know, she was running through all kinds of cool, like, phasers and stuff, and it was really, really neat. And just, like I said, very energetic and a lot of fun to play with.
0: Yeah, and working with her, you wouldn't almost be able to tell that, I mean, she's classically trained, Yale-graduated musician from Vermont, who has found her way down to the dirty south.
1: That's right.
0: Tennessee.
1: That's right. Just come here and just soak it in.
0: Yes, indeed. And Memphis continues to have that effect on musicians who travel or move here. They basically adopt this city as their own, and Alice has definitely done that, and she's barnstorming all through the city of Memphis, her and her bands.
1: Yeah, she works, man.
0: Yes, sir. I'm very glad that we crossed paths. Since we can talk a little more personally about relationships with Alice, as we're both musicians that have worked with her or alongside her, how would you describe, given you all were at church, so maybe...
1: Well, we weren't playing church songs.
0: Oh, okay.
1: This was a recovery service that played.
0: Oh, that's right.
1: We could go anywhere from, I don't know, the meters to, just all kinds of stuff.
0: So what was it like performing with a violinist? Had you performed with a violinist before or one like Alice?
1: Not one like Alice. When I first started playing with Amy Levere, she had a violin player, Bob Fergo, who used to play with Leonard Cohen. Here and there, you know, but I mean, not often. It's not like a horn player, a keyboard player.
0: I think that may be, or at least in my opinion, that's kind of part of the appeal of Alice. I mean, you look at it and you say, okay, I may have an idea of what's about to happen. And then the band gets going and Alice takes off on one of her many almost jam band type solos. And you're standing there like, wow, I didn't know I was going to be rocked out like this by this lady in this band. But they absolutely have adopted a Memphis swagger that is setting stages, blazing stages, all across this region. So shout out to you again, Alice, for coming here, being a transplant, but yet making your mark and calling Memphis your home.
1: I think, too, she brings a lot of positivity, which is one thing that I like. Personally, in her, you know, I'm always glad to see her. And it's, you know, there's always a big smile. I think that translates to the stage.
0: Yep. I had Alice in here for the interview for this show a few months ago. And as you all will hear, we've got a little limited time on what we can cover in an interview. After the tape stopped rolling, we talked for another hour about all things music, moving here, being here. And like you said, just full of energy and full of knowledge, but also very curious about the music world here in Memphis and curious enough to immerse herself in it.
1: Yeah, for sure.
0: And it's just, and I'm watching her grow now, even though I've only recently met her. The way she described her evolution as a musician, Memphis has played a major part in the latest iteration of her sound. And we're lucky enough to have Alice and her band on today's episode of Bill Street Caravan. Let's get into some music from Alice Hazen and the Blaze, live from the Dixon Gallery and Gardens and their annual Art on Fire event.

0: That was music from Alice Hazen and The Blaze at Art on Fire at the Dixon.
1: We'll be back with more music from Alice Hazen and The Blaze live at Art on Fire in just a bit.
0: Up next, Grammy-nominated bluesman Guy Davis takes us through the life histories of the pioneers and innovators enshrined in the Blues Hall of Fame. This segment is brought to you by the Blues Foundation and is also available as a standalone podcast through iTunes.
2: Alberta Hunter sat across the hospital room from my bed. She looked old, slender, and positively vital. She wore her hair straightened and tied up in a braided crown. Gold hoop earrings matched her thin gold bracelets that jingled as she pointed a long red fingernail at me. "I've never had no blues about no man in my life, honey," Alberta said. She sat relaxed, her legs crossed, her eyes twinkling. "And I've seen 'em all," she chuckled. Indeed, as I'd find out. In Memphis, W.C. Handy marched past her house on Beale Street. In Chicago, she sang in a gangster cabaret with King Oliver and Louis Armstrong backing her up. In New York, she sang on records with Fats Waller behind her. In London, she shared the stage every night for a year with Paul Robeson. Alberta even performed during Britain's celebration for the coronation of King George VI. And then she walked away from it, exited stage right, left no forwarding address. For the next 17 years, she worked as a nurse in this hospital and scarcely spoke of her previous life. That's what she was doing in my room, on her night off, no less. I'd gotten rushed to the hospital a few days back with a burst appendix. I woke up from surgery and saw this little old lady in neatly starched whites beside the bed. And when she hummed a tune, she swung like a whole band. I told her how I dig the blues. She chuckled. Alberta took special care of her patients. She kept everyone on clean, dry sheets, in clean, fresh clothes. She snuck us extra food and Coca-Colas. One night, I raged with fever, and she smuggled in an old remedy. She crushed up jimson weed and peach tree leaves, mixed them with vinegar in a sink. She soaked a handkerchief in it and laid that across my eyes. It smelled like socks, but Alberta's cool touch and attention settled me down. "My grandmother cured my headache with this," Alberta said. "She bathed me in a zinc wash tub and traced the three moles on my foot. She told my mama, 'This one's a wanderer.'" That was the first I'd heard of Alberta's life. She had me hooked.
3: Hey, come on up some night, my castle's rockin'.
2: No modern medicine or ancient superstition made me feel better than listening to her. I soon figured out I had a legend on my ward. One sunny afternoon in Chicago, young Alberta went for a drive with a piano player named Lovey Austin. Lovey was a take-charge kind of person. She had escaped from Tennessee and totally remade herself in Chicago, renamed herself and everything. Now she led her own band. Lovey had men working for her. Lovey had the interior of her car upholstered in leopard skin to match her riding clothes. Alberta never learned to drive, and Lovey drove like she hadn't been taught. Lovey clasped a cigarette between her teeth, sat back cool and calm, and flew. Alberta got nervous and started singing, making up words to put her mind somewhere else. "Gee, but it's hard to love someone when that someone don't love you. I'm so disgusted, heartbroken too. I got the downhearted blues." Lovey said, "Oh, that's wonderful, honey." So Alberta tossed out another rhyme. "Got the world in a jug, stopper in my hand. And if you want me, you must come under my command." Now that line had to be written by a woman who never got the blues from a man. Downhearted Blues officially was Alberta and Lovey's, but it became a classic thanks to another lady from Tennessee. The song practically made Bessie Smith. Back in the hospital room, Alberta said, "I laugh when I read these little books about the blues. I don't recall seeing them blind boys with the guitars up on stage with me in Oslo or Stockholm." She began to trail off for heightened effect. "Copenhagen, London, the Palladium, Paris, Cairo."
4: Maybe I'm just getting old. That was back in the 20s and 30s, baby. I didn't see them white boys with me on Broadway. That's where I sang the blues. I never heard of any of them until these little white boys started writing the history of the blues. I asked her if she deserved a bigger part. I've been under too much scrutiny in my life, baby. It ain't worth it. My privacy means everything. As my days in the hospital wore on and our conversation deepened, I figured out why she had never had the blues about a man. Her first true love was named Lottie. They met in Chicago at one of those all-night cabarets with Louis Armstrong and King Oliver blowing. Lottie invited Alberta to visit her in New York and jotted down the address. Alberta soon showed up at Lottie's home. The place was a mansion, probably the biggest in Harlem. Alberta marched up to ring the bell. The front door opened, and there stood Lottie's uncle, Bert Williams, only the most famous black entertainer in the world. "Lottie here?" Alberta asked. Mr. Williams walked away without speaking, but left the door open a crack. It all happened fast, like real true love. Alberta and Lottie bought an apartment together on 148th Street up Sugar Hill. To make it official, the last thing Alberta needed to do was tell her mama. Mama, Miss Laura, had no real problems with people living differently. Miss Laura used to work in Memphis on Gayoso Street washing clothes in a bawdy house. She said everything she knew about manners and social nicety came from those sporting women. Miss Laura didn't judge. Until she got to Sugar Hill. Miss Laura barely took one step into her daughter's apartment. She had traveled by train from Chicago, but saw Lottie and turned right back around. "I don't like New York," she told Alberta. But Miss Laura soon came back for good. Her husband died, leaving her without a provider. "She needed me, and I made enough money to take care of her," Alberta said. "Looking after Mama meant I had no choice but to live my life on the go. We already faced discrimination from being black, then our family's disapproval. I couldn't portray my true self on stage. There was no escape. The secret kept me on the run.
3: I got a mind to ramble, ooh, but I don't know where to go."
4: No man ever gave Alberta the blues, but still, she had them. She and Lottie obtained passports and set sail across the Atlantic. Their old friend, Bricktop, from the early nights in Chicago, set up a club in Paris. Brick came from West Virginia and could be as crude and dirty as an old coal miner, Alberta told me. Brick would call from the street into my window, "What you witches doing up there?" Except she didn't say witches. Not only did French people worship blacks, but our private life was nothing to hide. In Paris, we took on the flavor of Paris. We felt at ease in cafe society as well as in the joints where the waitresses picked up their tips without using their hands. Alberta corresponded with all the black papers to describe the race situation throughout the world for folks back home. She leaked back word of a romance, an engagement to a baron. I asked her about him. "A total fabrication, honey. We needed a divorce in the background to keep people from talking. Being engaged to a fairy tale prince did the same thing without hurting anyone. Just a little slickology." The only problem she and Lottie faced was that no one on the continent knew how to do black hair. That was the only problem until Hitler came. The U.S. government required its citizens on temporary work visas to return to America. Bricktop barely got out before France fell to the Nazis. Their friend Josephine Baker stayed and joined the underground resistance. Alberta did the next best thing. She signed on with the USO. She spent much of the next decade until the end of the Korean War flying from battle zone to battle zone, strapped to a parachute in a bumpy, noisy troop transport. She gave the boys her all, or her almost, anyway. Some nights, she stepped on stage in freezing temperatures, soldiers holding their flashlights to illuminate her. She wore her tightest, most shimmering gown, no overcoat and nothing underneath.
2: Everyone sacrificed in the war, she laughed. Those boys might get killed the next day.
3: Baby, she's gone.
4: Not long after she returned to New York for good, Miss Laura passed away. When she died, I could finally live how I always wanted, settle down to regular life with my loved ones. Alberta's generosity and trust lifted my spirit, even as the pain and swelling in my abdomen got worse, and my temperature jumped and dropped. She never once asked me to keep quiet. Didn't she know I could turn the spotlight back on her? Tell the world she was a star? Share her true story? Finally, I had to ask, are you worried I'm going to get out of here and tell your secret? She looked at me with pity. I said, I mean, that's your deathbed confession. She said, yeah, honey, but this ain't my deathbed.
3: Look what the sun has done to me. It seems there's no more fun to me.
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3: Welcome back to Beale Street Caravan, where we bring you the best of Memphis music and culture straight to your ears. I'm Steve Selvage.
2: And I'm Thomas Cribbins. Today we're showcasing an artist whose music is as dynamic and inspiring as the setting where we recorded her performance. That's right, Steve. We're talking about Alice Hazen and the Blaze, live from the Dixon Gallery and Gardens during their 2024 Art on Fire event.
3: Art on Fire is one of Memphis's most beloved cultural events, blending the visual and performing arts with great food and unforgettable atmosphere. This year's lineup included the fiery fiddle-powered grooves of Alice Hazen and the Blaze, and they certainly delivered a performance to remember.
2: Absolutely, Steve. Alice's sound is a genre-defying mix of rock, folk, and roots music, driven by her classically trained violin mastery. But there's so much more to Alice's story. As I mentioned earlier, she comes from Vermont, a place known really more for its maple syrup and mountains. But she made the journey to Memphis, Tennessee, and we're equally rich in culture, but with a decidedly different twist to it. Can you imagine trading snowshoes for barbecue?
3: That's quite the leap, Thomas. Alice's journey from Vermont to Memphis was also a musical one. She studied at Yale University, where she honed her classical violin skills. But when she landed in Memphis, the city's soul and energy pulled her into the world of improvisation and genre blending. Her music today reflects that fusion, combining technical mastery with the freewheeling spirit of Memphis.
2: That's right, Steve. Her latest works, including her upcoming EP, Dream of Rain, highlight global climate challenges. And her track, Memphis Sands, speaks to protecting the aquifer right here in Memphis. It's music with a message, and it resonates deeply. And you know, Steve, Alice has a knack for making serious topics relatable and even fun. I mean, who else could make an aquifer sound groovy?
3: If you're loving what you hear, you'll want to check out more of Alice Hazen's music. You can find her online at alicehazen.com, that's H-A-S-E-N, where she shares updates, tour dates, and music releases. She's also on social media, so be sure to follow her there for the latest news.
2: Now let's throw it back to the music. Here's more from Alice Hazen and the Blaze, live at the Dixon Gallery and Gardens on Bill Street Caravan.

0: All right, we're here on Beale Street Caravan with Alice Hasen. How are you doing?
1: I'm great. Excited to be here. How about you guys?
0: Oh, we're doing fantastic. Even better now that we have a star in our midst.
1: Oh, stop.
0: Well, you know, you've got quite an interesting story, and the cat's already out of the bag because we're, of course, sharing the music of Memphis all over the world, but you're not from here originally.
1: That's true. I'm from the upwards north, from the state of Vermont.
0: All right. Absolutely. So what brought you to Memphis, Tennessee?
1: Well, in 2012, I didn't know what I wanted to do after graduating college, so I applied for Teach for America, and they placed me down in the south in Clarksdale, Mississippi, as a band director. And so that was a big change for me. I had never been to the South, and I had no clue what it would be like. But as a stroke of luck would have it, I got placed right in the center of the blues capital of the world. And that really introduced me to just like a wonderful cast of characters and musicians who showed me what the blues really, where it comes from and what it's grown into now, which it's blossoming into all these different cool genres that people in Clarksdale are like really bringing it, you know, into the new century. So there's just a great connection to Memphis through Clarksdale. And that kind of was where I cut my teeth as a performer. Jamming at Ground Zero and forming a band called Blackwater Trio, which was acoustic folk rock. And then in 2015, I decided to leave my job at the school and just focus on creating music. And then in 2016, I decided to come up to Memphis and expand my horizons a little bit more.
0: Spectacular. If I could take even a step further back, because I didn't want to skip over this, I mean, what is your training and how did you even begin to spark a musical practice?
1: Well, I'm lucky that when I grew up, I had a mother who is in the Vermont Symphony Orchestra who plays flute, and she's still in the orchestra, still an active musician. And then my dad is also really supportive of me. So when I was young, my mom started me on Suzuki violin. And then from there, I just, you know, she made sure that I didn't quit. And both of them really have supported me through the years. And I will say my mom was a little hesitant at first when I left the classical sphere, which was what I was in all through college. And I majored in music at Yale. Played in the Yale Symphony, and then I went straight down to the South and started this completely different life of someone who plays in bars and, you know, gets paid partially in beer. And she was like, I'm not so sure about that. But then once I started putting out some of my first original like works, like my first album, Violin Tro, she decided that this was going to be okay with her. So,
0: you know, I guess it's been swimming around in my head for quite some time, but I've never been able to sit down in an environment where, you know, no one would hold me accountable for my potential ignorance. But what is the distinction between a violin and a fiddle? Is it the style of music and the repertoire, or is it the instrument itself?
1: That's a great question. And I like to come up with different answers, but my favorite one...
0: For the sake of my education, can you give me the right answer?
1: Oh, yes. Yeah, I'll give you both. The right answer is it can be whatever you're holding in your hands. If it's shaped like one of those things you just mentioned, it can be either one. So there are just two different styles. Well, fiddle has a bunch of styles. You could do Western swing. You could do Celtic. You could do Appalachian, old time. You could do blues. So there's a bunch of different ways you can go in the non-classical sphere. But when I first came down here, I just had one instrument, and that was my violin, my acoustic, very old and fragile violin that I can't believe I took into some of the bars I did. But I played on that and still do when I record for folks. You know, that is my primary, and that has seen me through concerts. Like when I was in the Vermont Youth Orchestra, we got to go to Carnegie Hall and play. So it's been both Carnegie Hall and to Ground Zero Blues Club.
0: Wow.
1: So that one instrument can definitely just be both, and it's just about the style. The other answer I like to give is the violin has four strings, the fiddle has four strings.
0: Oh.
1: So, yeah, that's just the funny answer, but they're the same.
0: Yeah. Well, walk me through the dynamics of your band, because I've seen you solo, I've seen you in duos, you mentioned the trio, so there's quite a lot of configurations, and you also have done some session work as well. How did the band sort of congeal and come together for you?
1: Well, for the one we're talking about with that play at Art on Fire, which is called Alice Hazen and the Blaze, which also, you know, I guess the fire imagery of the fiddle, and, you know, the fiddle is associated with the devil, and so it was just all, it all came together for me. But that band, our first shows were in 2018. I think the first show we ever had was at 831 South Cooper. But then the next year, I put together my first album, which is called Vial Intro. And that was just like the beginning of what I would call my solo career as an artist, fiddle player, singer, songwriter. And so that has truly been one of my projects that I feel like is the most Alice. You know, the one where I can just do whatever I want because it's my band. But in addition, I think the band has also contributed so much to the sound.
0: Awesome. Well, we've enjoyed having you on Bill Street Caravan, and I know our listeners have as well.
1: Thank you. I really appreciate being on here with you guys, so thank you.
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0: That wraps up another episode of Bill Street Caravan. We hope you've enjoyed this incredible performance from Alice, Hazen, and The Blaze.
1: Be sure to tune in next week for more amazing music from Memphis and beyond. Until then, I'm Steve Selvage.
0: And I'm Thomas Cribbins. 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
2: Environment Canada says Fredericton, Oromocto, and the Capital Region are in for a cool and mainly cloudy final weekend of May. For Saturday, mainly cloudy skies are expected across the region, with north winds increasing to 20 kilometers an hour, gusting up to 40 by late morning. Temperatures will stay well below seasonal norms, with a high near 11 degrees. The UV index remains high at 6 despite the cloud cover, so sunscreen is still recommended for outdoor activities. Saturday night, cloudy periods continue with cooler overnight temperatures dropping to around plus 2. For Sunday, conditions improve slightly with a mix of sun and cloud expected throughout the day. Temperatures rebound modestly with a daytime high near 14 degrees. Winds will remain lighter, making for a more comfortable afternoon across Fredericton and surrounding communities. Sunday night, cloudy periods return with another chilly overnight low near plus 2. Looking ahead to early next week, temperatures remain below normal Monday and Tuesday, with occasional chances of showers before a gradual warming trend develops by midweek. That's your latest Environment Canada weather update for Fredericton, Oromocto, and the Capital Region. Have a great day and enjoy your weekend.
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4: Hey, music lovers everywhere, this is the Bluesmobile Radio Program. I'm your host, Elwood, and I love Canadians. You know, the world needs a lot more Canada. I love this guy, J.W. Jones. He's a good-looking guy. He does some modeling in his spare time, and he's tasteful the way he plays, and he's accomplished. And it's because Canada has long embraced blues music, and I'm going to tell you, these guys and gals, they know how to rock and roll and play the blues and R&B and jump and everything. Look at that.

0: The band, a bunch of nice Canadian boys, and Levon Helm, really nice in his own way, went up on Cripple Creek. Before that, the soundtrack of the classic movie Roadhouse, Roadhouse Blues by the Jeff Healey Band. And we open with Neil Young, My My Hey Hey, off his classic album Rust Never Sleeps. Bluesmobile Radio, good news from Canada coming up. The latest from J.W. Jones.
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0: J.W. Jones and Price You Pay, hard-working and as good-looking as Junior Wells. J.W. Jones has been making blues since he won a battle at a band's contest when he was just 18 years old. He used those winnings to finance his first record, and he's been working and growing ever since. A thrill to welcome J.W. Jones back to the Bluesmobile.
1: Hey, thanks so much for having me back.
0: You've been here a few times because, we only deal in quality here, young man. And your latest is called High Temperature. If my math is correct, release number 9 for you. How do you think this fits into the overall trajectory of your career? I mean, where does it fit?
1: Well, it's kind of a funny thing. I've been thinking about it a lot lately. And I know that for several of my records, I was always trying to make sure that the hardcore blues fans would really like it and really respect it and, you know, get behind what I was doing as a blues artist. But, you know, as the years go on and I'm writing more original material, I find that when I'm writing these songs, you know, if they don't sound like Chess Records 1957, like, you know, the title track, for example, High Temperature, if it doesn't sound like that, then that's okay. And I just need to write the songs the way they come out, and if they're coming from the right place, they're coming from the heart, and they're honest, then that's exactly where I want to be.
0: Also, you have legendary guitarist Colin Linden producing the record and playing on it, another superior Canadian and worldwide and world-known blues man. How did that collaboration occur, sir?
1: Well, I've known Colin for many, many years and been a fan of his since I started recording. And basically, you know, as I'm making more and more records, the goal is just to keep developing as an artist and try to find different paths to sounding differently. And I thought Colin would be a great addition to work with. And since I've known him for so long and we've crossed paths at festivals and events, I finally asked him to do it. And being a Canadian living in Nashville, it was just a great combination because I wanted to go back down to Nashville again to record this record, so it seemed like the perfect situation, perfect opportunity, and Colin is just absolutely amazing. I mean, what he brought to the record, both as a producer, as a songwriter, and as a guitar player and a musician, man, he's incredible.

0: Colin Linden with Knob and Tube. Guitarist and producer Colin Linden produced High Temperature, the latest record from J.W. Jones. He's out of Canada, Ottawa, Canada, and he is my guest right here in the Bluesmobile. Once again, we've had him a few times, and we support this young man's work. That's why he's here. J.W., the album is dedicated to B.B. King. Talk a bit about that, if you would, a little.
1: Well, B.B. King has been my number one guitar hero since I started. I saw B.B. in 1995. I was 15 years old here in my hometown of Ottawa. And ever since then, I've just been trying to sound like B.B. King. And so far, I'm not really getting it, but I keep trying anyway. And then the other dedication is to Richard Innes, who is a drummer, great drummer from California, and he passed away in the last year. And he was a huge, huge influence of mine, a good friend of mine. He was on a couple of my records. And I started out on drums, so actually that's why there's such a connection between me and loving his drumming so much, because as far as I'm concerned, he's the greatest blues drummer that's ever lived, and we sure miss him.
0: And also, there seems to be a tribute. Don't know if it's intended as a memorial or not, but you've got a tribute on there, a recognition of the great Leon Russell.
1: Yeah, we actually had recorded that song before he passed away, but that was one of the songs that Colin Linden brought to me and said, hey, I'd love you to record this song. And when I first heard it, I thought it was totally different from anything I've ever done before. But I really dug it, and we took a different take on it and just went into the room and started playing, and what came of it is just amazing. I mean, the musicians on this record, the way they interpreted everything basically in one or two takes, just playing it live off the floor in the room together, that's where all the magic was.
0: Now, that's a song by Leon Russell, but, you know, I don't think I've heard that one that much.
1: Yeah, and I mean, what's different about that song is that it almost has two different vocal performances on it, because there's a call and response with the same singer singing it. So Leon was singing it, obviously, on the original, and then I'm singing it on this one. But they kind of have a different effect to them, so we had to track it in a certain way where I did all the call lines first and then came back and did all the response lines. So the way it resulted is just pretty cool to me, because it's got different effects, and it sounds almost like two different people in a way.

0: W. Jones putting his stamp on the Leon Russell song Out in the Woods. This is Bluesmobile Radio. I'm kind of jonesing for some more J.W., and we're going to throw in some Buddy Guy, and yeah, that's what we do here, right, man? When we get big.
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0: All right, Bluesmobile Radio got new music from the great J.W. Jones right here, right now.

0: J.W. Jones and How Many Hearts. This gentleman joins me in the Bluesmobile, and he was joined on that track by singer Jada Dreyer. A beautiful voice. Tell me about her and her work on your record.
1: Well, Jada's another Canadian that lives down in Nashville, and she's a number one hit songwriter. She just wrote a song, co-wrote a song for Luke Bryan that became a number one. And Colin introduced me to her and introduced me to this song. And when I first heard it, it was just Colin on the guitar and him and Jada singing it together. And I fell in love with it right away. It sounded completely different from a traditional blues song. It almost sounded a little bit country when I first heard it, but I just love the fact that Jada was able to sing on it with me, and it's just a great duet.
0: Speaking of duets, you've been seen a lot lately with Buddy Guy. I mean, how much fun is that? Talk about that a bit.
1: Well, it all started about a year and a half ago. We were playing at Buddy Guy's Legends in Chicago, and he came up on stage and joined us for a couple tunes. Then right away, he invited me to perform with him and his band in Ottawa on two sold-out shows. He told me he liked the way I played guitar, and he wanted me to come and join him. So that was kind of the beginning of it, and that was the first three times. And then he's joined us another two times on stage at his club in Chicago since then. So, man, I just feel like I've been so blessed to be able to play with one of my heroes five times in the last, 18 months. It's pretty amazing.
0: How do you play with a guitarist like Buddy Guy? I mean, I just think you kind of want to watch what he's doing all the time.
1: Well, to be completely honest, the first time he came on stage, I wasn't expecting it at all. And basically, I was shaking. My legs were shaking. But I just held it together as best as I could. And since playing with him a few times now it feels totally natural. I'm just totally at home on stage with him. And I know what he wants when he's singing. He wants us to be as quiet as possible. And I really dig that. It's so fun to play that kind of stuff. And then when I played with him and his band, it was like a completely different thing. He wanted me to let loose, and he wouldn't let me stand back. He was like, come on, go. It's your turn. Come on. And he really pushed me to really play. So that was super fun.

0: Buddy Guy, where are you out? My guest is J.W. Jones. He got to play with his hero, Buddy Guy, a bunch of times over the past year or so because J.W. is a serious blues man and one of the up-and-coming people who's taking it into the 21st century. Young J.W. Jones and the very talented man he is who gets to be on Bluesmobile Radio. That's what we deal in, quality musicians and artists. Sir, you have many collaborations on this record. For example, there's a well-known southern-style rock band out of Canada. They're called the Cooper Brothers, and Dick Cooper is a songwriter for that great band. He worked on some tunes with you. Tell us about Dick and that collaboration, too.
1: Well, working with Dick Cooper from the Cooper Brothers was just incredible because he's an amazing songwriter, and he has so many clever ideas. What I like about Dick Cooper is that he's not super literal, but at the same time, he's clever, and he leaves enough to the imagination, but also with really clever lyrics. And I think that all came through on all five songs that we wrote together for the record. The other thing about it is those were, you know, true stories for me, and they're honestly from the heart, and they're from real experiences. And I kind of needed a second mind to be involved to, you know, really pull that out of me so that, you know, I was getting the right feeling, the right emotion into the songs.
0: Wow. Well, 9 albums under your belt. Songwriting, does it get easier for you, or is it more arduous as time and experience goes on?
1: Well, I'd have to say it's the same as with guitar playing. It's like the more you know, the more you realize you don't know. And it's just, as a guitar player, as a singer, as a songwriter, it's coming out of me a little bit more naturally now, and I don't have to think about it as much as I once did. So I think that's probably pretty similar for a lot of people as they evolve.
0: And we have so enjoyed watching you and your career evolve. You know, JW, you're a friend to the show, and we're a friend to you. Thank you for the music and so much for coming on. Hope to see you live sometime, maybe there at the Rainbow Room in Ottawa, Canada. I'll be slipping aboard some boat to get over the border surreptitiously, but it'd be worth it to get up there and see you play live.
1: Thank you for having me. It's always a pleasure, Elwood.

0: J.W. Jones, Where Do You Think I Was? The release is called High Temperature. It's mighty fine. It gets the Elwood Blues, Yellow Dot Must Buy. Haven't given one of them out in a while. All right, folks, when we get back, got to talk about Paul McCartney. He's turning 75. We will make a sensible cake.
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0: All right, people, we're back in Bluesmobile Radio. Paul McCartney was born June 18, 1942, making him 75 years old this weekend. He was one of the founding members of a little band out there called the Beatles, and he was the founder of a band after that called Wings. Not to mention, he's had a pretty spectacular solo career as well. One of his more controversial records was called Ram. It was made in 1971 in the middle of an acrimonious effort to break up the Beatles' legal partnership. Snubbed by many critics, and John Lennon did not like it at all. He was angry. He thought some lyrics were aimed at him. It was also the source of the weird Uncle Albert, Admiral Halsey, which became his first number one hit in America. The album has earned fans over the years, with some of the songs getting a classic status, including this one, Oh Woman, Oh Why.

Oh, woman, oh, why? Paul McCartney, happy birthday, turns 75 on June 18th. Coming up in hour two, a Father's Day celebration. First, we pause to let our stations identify themselves.

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1: Environment Canada says Fredericton, Oromocto, and the Capital Region are in for a cool and mainly cloudy final weekend of May. For Saturday, mainly cloudy skies are expected across the region, with north winds increasing to 20 kilometers an hour, gusting up to 40 by late morning. Temperatures will stay well below seasonal norms, with a high near 11 degrees. The UV index remains high at 6 despite the cloud cover, so sunscreen is still recommended for outdoor activities. Saturday night, cloudy periods continue with cooler overnight temperatures dropping to around plus 2. For Sunday, conditions improve slightly with a mix of sun and cloud expected throughout the day. Temperatures rebound modestly with a daytime high near 14 degrees. Winds will remain lighter, making for a more comfortable afternoon across Fredericton and surrounding communities. Sunday night, cloudy periods return with another chilly overnight low near plus 2. Looking ahead to early next week, temperatures remain below normal Monday and Tuesday, with occasional chances of showers before a gradual warming trend develops by midweek. That's your latest Environment Canada weather update for Fredericton, Oromocto, and the Capital Region. Have a great day and enjoy your weekend.
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1: We're back in a car called the Bluesmobile from Elwood. Father's Day comes upon us, and it's all about the dads this week, and we will begin our celebration with the father of electric blues, Muddy Waters.

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Muddy Waters from his album Fathers and Sons, a big bestseller back in 1969. It featured Muddy, backed by his musical sons, folks like Paul Butterfield, Buddy Miles, Donald Duck Dunn, and Mike Bloomfield. We remember him fondly as we play his music today. And right now, to celebrate Father's Day weekend in the Bluesmobile, we will hear from Muddy Waters' real sons. Of course, Muddy's real name was McKinley Morganfield. His oldest son, Mud Morganfield, earned a living as a truck driver and did not even consider becoming a blues singer until his father passed away in 1983. And then there's Muddy's other son, Big Bill Morganfield. Bill was raised by his grandmother and never had much contact with his famous father. He also did not consider a career in music until his father's passing. He made his living as a teacher. Now the truck driver and the teacher have started to make some incredible music. Folks, I got a pair of Morganfields for you. First up, here's Mud in Your Ear.

0: Big Bill Morganfield and Tight Things from his 2013 album Blues with a Mood. Before that, his brother Mud Morganfield from his album The Blues Is in My Blood. Big Bill and Mud Morganfield, two sons of the late McKinley Morganfield, who of course is known to the world as Muddy Waters. This is the Bluesmobile. We celebrate Father's Day with music from the blues dads in the world and their offspring. Coming up, a father, son, and daughter. Meet the Hooker family after this.
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2: Jennifer Magnus here. Why don't you make yourself useful? Keep that dial tuned right there. Elwood's Bluesmobile.

John Lee Hooker and the title track from his Grammy-winning album, The Healer. This is the Bluesmobile. What heals you? I think I know. A little touch of the blues. Nobody knows that better than his son, John Lee Hooker Jr. John Lee Hooker Jr. went to prison before turning his life around. Now he makes great music. And John Lee had a daughter as well, Zakiya Hooker. Though inspired by her dad and a big lover of the blues, she has her own jazzy take on music. So in honor of dads everywhere, here are two kids that make Father's Day shine. First up, John Lee Hooker Jr.

0: Zakiya Hooker from her CD Keeping It Real, that was Love Hotel. Before that, John Lee Hooker Jr., It Must Be the Meds. You are listening to the Bluesmobile Radio Hour. Giving a shout out now to fathers everywhere this weekend. Coming up, daughters who make their daddies proud. Shamika Copeland and more after these words.
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0: We are continuing a Father's Day cruise in the Bluesmobile. Now, why are dads dads? Because they have kids. Kids that they are proud of, like Johnny Copeland's little girl, Shamika. Listen to this.

0: Three talented daughters there of three talented fathers. You had Tasha Taylor, and Who's Making Love? She is the daughter of the multi-talented blues man Johnny Taylor and also serves as a Blues Brothers show band and review backup singer from time to time. We also heard Cassie Taylor, not related to Tasha, but she is the daughter of trance blues man Otis Taylor. Cassie played with her dad for years, and now she's gone out on her own. We heard her song, Old Mama Dean. Before that, a bit of political blues from Johnny Copeland's daughter, Shamika. We heard Lemon Pie. So we have a little father and daughter love this week in the Bluesmobile. When we return, new music from the phenomenal talent Rhiannon Giddens, continuing her quest to bring the old music into the 21st century.
1: Tensei, this is Chakota Miskina Bronson. Tensei Nihi Onana. 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Merci beaucoup, tout le monde. Au revoir.

All right, people, welcome back to Bluesmobile Radio. Rhiannon Giddens has come out with a powerful second solo album, Freedom Highway. It's a collection of originals and time-honored protest songs, running the gamut of African-American experience and history from joy to grief in a variety of styles, gospel to stripped-down folk to hip-hop. Her amazing voice also glides from style to style, singing on a porch to fronting a church choir, sweet-talking her, scolding a lover. This one is called Hey Baby, featuring her own down-home country banjo chops and some jazzy trombone in there as well. Rhiannon Giddens, here she goes.

Rhiannon Giddens, hey, baby, and that is this week's Your Blues Breaker. Do not turn away. This program is a presentation of Ben Manila Productions, copyright 2017. Jenny Cataldo, producer, the program, the writer is Merle Kessler. He would love to dance with you, baby, but his hips have not budged since 1999. I'm Elwood Blues, still behind the wheel and under the hood of the Bluesmobile, thanks to the United Stations Radio Networks.

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2: Environment Canada says Fredericton, Oromocto, and the Capital Region are in for a cool and mainly cloudy final weekend of May. For Saturday, mainly cloudy skies are expected across the region, with north winds increasing to 20 kilometers an hour, gusting up to 40 by late morning. Temperatures will stay well below seasonal norms, with a high near 11 degrees. The UV index remains high at 6 despite the cloud cover, so sunscreen is still recommended for outdoor activities. Saturday night, cloudy periods continue with cooler overnight temperatures dropping to around plus 2.

0: plus 2. Looking ahead to early next week, temperatures remain below normal Monday and Tuesday, with occasional chances of showers before a gradual warming trend develops by midweek. That's your latest Environment Canada weather update for Fredericton, Oromocto, and the Capital Region. Have a great day and enjoy your weekend.
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Singer-songwriter and multi-instrumentalist Galia Volt and the title track of her brand new project Burn the House Down, and the legendary Buddy Guy and his most recent album Ain't Done with the Blues with guest Peter Frampton. 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We have a significant online footprint with our socials, Facebook, Instagram, Blue Sky, and Threads. 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Lots of good stuff again this time. Samantha Martin and Delta Sugar, Tony D, J.P. Soares with Ann Harris, Billy Price, and Carmen Rotti Band featuring Jill Dineen. Mike Goulden is in the spotlight with a couple of new tracks. Morgan Davis has the Lee Oscar Harmonica's classic cut, 1982's Why'd You Lie. For its next project, GA20 has teamed up with blues harp legend Charlie Musselwhite. The new album, due July 31st, is called Blues Now. This is the advance single, Crazy Love, at the Crossroads.

0: Crossroads with Samantha Martin and Delta Sugar, captured live on their new release, A Beautiful Buzz. That was Love Is All Around. GA20, working with Charlie Musselwhite before that. Crazy Love from the forthcoming album Blues Now, due at the end of July. Singer-songwriter, storyteller, and guitarist Morgan Davis was born and raised in Detroit and relocated to Toronto in the late 60s. There, he crossed paths with many of the Chicago blues greats, then formed his own blues band, Knights of the Mystic Sea. Almost 60 years later, the award-winning musician now lives in rural Nova Scotia, and with 10 albums under his belt, he's still on the road. Morgan has just released a 35-track 2-CD retrospective. It's called Then and Now, and that's where we'll find the Lee Oscar Harmonica's classic cut. With the tune Why'd You Lie, originally from his 1982 debut, and a major hit for Colin James a few years later, we will hear Colin's version in 1 week. Morgan Davis is next at the Crossroads.
1: If you want to play the most expressive sounding harmonica in the world, then play a Lee Oscar.
2: Harmonically yours, Lee Oscar.
3: Hey, Dad. 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
3: Good. 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
6: O'Neill's playing quite well despite this level 5 hurricane. Here's his drive. A smashing drive straight down, slicing, no hooking, heading off into the flying mailbox, deflected to the fairway, on the green, off, on, oh, stopping just to the left, right. Oh, sand trap, green! 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

0: At the crossroads with soul man Billy Price, I Got That Dog in Me off his new release, Random Madness. JP Soares working with violinist Ann Harris, Jesse May found on JP's latest Gypsy Blue Review, Tony D with the Muddy Waters tune Can't Be Satisfied from Tony's album Electric Delta, and Morgan Davis with the Lee Oscar Harmonicas classic cut from 1982, Why July. 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Brant Zwicker hosting, and you can find us online, atcblues.ca, Facebook, Instagram, Blue Sky, and Threads. Mike Goulden is a veteran singer-songwriter-guitarist from the Philadelphia area with more than 45 years of performing to his credit. Deeply influenced by legends such as Howlin' Wolf and Albert Collins, as well as more contemporary artists and the sounds of Stax Records and Muscle Shoals, Goulden has created a style of blues he calls good old butt-shaking music. Mike and his band, Roland and Tumblin, released their debut, Caught Between the Blues and a Heartache, in 2003, since followed by another five titles. Terry Townsend of the Delbert McClinton Band sums it up succinctly. A well-seasoned band having fun playing great songs. Mike and the gang take their music to a new level. Mike Goulden's new project is While I Can. Two tracks are in the spotlight in seconds at the crossroads.
1: If you want to play the most expressive sounding harmonica in the world, then play a Lee Oscar.
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3: This is a small dog barking. This is a medium-sized dog barking. And this is a big dog barking. Regardless of a dog's size or breed, its bite is always worse than its bark. 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You may think your dog won't bite, but statistics say otherwise. More than 70% of reported dog bites happen at home and involve family pets. So please, be aware of where your dog is when we're delivering your mail.
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0: Crossroads with Mike Goulden in the new music spotlight from his latest, While I Can, that was Going Back to Memphis and Always a Woman. The album is from Blue Sky Tunes and the artist is online, MikeGoulden.com. At the Crossroads is written and hosted by Brad Zwicker. The program is engineered and produced by Mike Braniff. The ATC theme is written and performed by Neil Harnett. The award-winning imaging voice is provided by Rosemary Trace. Carmen Roddy Band featuring Jill Dineen will take us home with I Can See from the new release Come to Me. Glenn Murray and the Mojo Train check in ahead of that with their album Red Hot and Blue. The title track is on the way at the Crossroads.
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2: Environment Canada says Fredericton, Oromocto, and the Capital Region are in for a cool and mainly cloudy final weekend of May. For Saturday, mainly cloudy skies are expected across the region, with north winds increasing to 20 kilometers an hour, gusting up to 40 by late morning. Temperatures will stay well below seasonal norms with a high near 11 degrees. The UV index remains high at 6 despite the cloud cover, so sunscreen is still recommended for outdoor activities. Saturday night, cloudy periods continue with cooler overnight temperatures dropping to around plus 2. For Sunday, conditions improve slightly with a mix of sun and cloud expected throughout the day. Temperatures rebound modestly with a daytime high near 14 degrees. Winds will remain lighter, making for a more comfortable afternoon across Fredericton and surrounding communities. Sunday night, cloudy periods return with another chilly overnight low near plus 2. Looking ahead to early next week, temperatures remain below normal Monday and Tuesday, with occasional chances of showers before a gradual warming trend develops by midweek. That's your latest Environment Canada weather update for Fredericton, Oromocto, and the Capital Region. Have a great day and enjoy your weekend.
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4: 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This time, classic cloud music from Loggins and Messina, a brand new track from J.P. Soares. The Carmen Ready Band, featuring Jill Dineen, will be our Bluebloods guest this time. Then how do you take a classic album and make it sound even better? You re-record it

30 years later. I'm talking about the brand new Kenny Wayne Shepherd Ledbetter Heights 30th Anniversary Session CD. A couple of tracks from that, and some of the CDs to give away, courtesy of 30 Tigers. All that and more coming up this time on Blues Deluxe, as we begin with a new live track from Zach Harmon and The Drive.

Beginning our program this time with a couple of fine live tracks. They're courtesy of Kenny Loggins and Jim Messina from their album released in 2005 called Sitting In Again at the Santa Barbara Ball, and of course Angry Eyes, and a brand new one from Zach Harmon and The Drive simply entitled Live and Don't Let the Devil Ride. I'm Dave Johnson with the Best in Blues. Every week here on Blues Deluxe, we have the brand new album from guitar player J.P. Soares. It's called Gypsy Blue Review. Here he is working along with Ann Harris with some fine fiddle and mandolin work, and Jesse May.

0: Brand new track from guitarist, singer, songwriter J.P. Soares on Blues Deluxe. Their new album is entitled Gypsy Blue Review. And along with good friend Ann Harris with some fine fiddle work, there is Jesse May. I'm Dave Johnson with the Best in Blues. This is Blues Deluxe.
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0: 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That is the Carmen Ratty Band featuring Jill Dineen. 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

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Take a look at this week's playlist, find the band's track. You'll find a link to a site where you can find out all about them and let the folks know you heard them on Blues Deluxe. Well, as I mentioned at the top of the show, one way to take a classic album and maybe make it sound even better is to re-record it 30 years later in this case. I'm speaking of the brand new release from Kenny Wayne Shepherd, Ledbetter Heights, the 30th anniversary sessions. You can bet they did a lot of research. They wanted this to sound pretty much like the original. I'm sure they researched how things were recorded, what instruments were used, all that kind of good stuff. I thought we'd have a couple of tracks here, and then we'll have some of the CDs to give away. From the brand new Ledbetter Heights 30th anniversary sessions, here is the Kenny Wayne Shepherd Band, and I'm Leaving You.

0: Music from one of the premier guitar players on this planet got to be Kenny Wayne Shepherd. This is from the brand new Ledbetter Heights, the 30th anniversary sessions re-recording of this superb album. Title track we had there, and then a really great cover of Howlin' Wolf's I'm Leaving You, Gonna Commit a Crime. This is from the brand new Ledbetter Heights, the 30th anniversary sessions release. Courtesy of 30 Tigers, we have some of these CDs to give away. Maybe you can win a copy for your very own. Grab a postcard if you want to get in on the contest, or put a 3x5 into an envelope. Jot down clearly and carefully, please, your name, your address. Tell us where you hear Blues Deluxe each week. And make sure you put down Ledbetter Heights 30th Anniversary Sessions. Ledbetter Heights 30th Anniversary Sessions. 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

0: Music from a lady that can certainly put a guitar to work, Galia Vault from her new one, Burn the House Down, and No Ice Please, and Mr. Buddy Guy from his box set, Can't Quit the Blues, great live version of First Time I Met the Blues. I'm Dave Johnson with the best in blues. This is Blues Deluxe.
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0: We complete this week's edition of Blues Deluxe with live music from Curtis Salgado.

One of the best sounding live albums I have heard in some time is Curtis Salgado's brand new one, Legacy Rewind, live in 25, and there is Wiggle out of this. And we're going to wiggle out of this because we're out of time. Back next week with more of the best in blues. Thanks for listening this time. 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
4: Environment Canada says Fredericton, Oromocto, and the Capital Region are in for a cool and mainly cloudy.

0: For a more comfortable afternoon across Fredericton and surrounding communities, Sunday night, cloudy periods return with another chilly overnight low near +2. Looking ahead to early next week, temperatures remain below normal Monday and Tuesday, with occasional chances of showers before a gradual warming trend develops by midweek. That's your latest Environment Canada weather update for Fredericton, Oromocto, and the Capital Region. Have a great day and enjoy your weekend.
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From the Roadhouse Studios in the Little Blue House on the Wetlands in beautiful Iowa City, Iowa, Kenny Parker opens the hour with Bye Bye Baby from his release called Hellfire, with a little Chuck Berry, Keith Richards guitar thrown in. My name's Tony Stidler-Denison. Welcome in. Come on in to our little dark spot on the outside of town. I got a full bandstand and fresh sawdust on the dance floor. An hour of great, great blues and a mood that should take you away from the troubles and, well, the general BS of the world out there. John Mayall, Willie Buck, Joe Roy Jackson, Jimmy Vaughn, and the B.B. King Blues Band will help shut things out for a bit. Might be no better reason to hang out at the Roadhouse than to escape each week for another hour of the finest blues you've never heard. So let's go live for a bit with Tommy Castro and the Painkillers. This is She Wanted to Give It to Me in the Roadhouse.

Making their Roadhouse debut, carrying the Soul Shakers from Love Out Loud and If Something Comes Up. John Mayall before that from Nobody Told Me and Delta Hurricane. And Tommy Castro and the Painkillers opened it up from their new release on Alligator called Killing It Live. That was She Wanted to Give It to Me. Let's go Chicago Roadhouse for a bit, huh? From Willie Buck Way, this is Willie Buck and Crawlin' King Snake.

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And the only thing you're winning, man, is a shot at last place. You're a historic blunder, a blemish and a stain. Soon you'll be forgotten, and we'll be great again.

old friend of Watermelon Slim in the old 145. That's from his release called Church of the Blues. Akasha Aki Kumar before that from Hindi Man Blues and All Bark, No Bite. And Willie Buck opened the set from Willie Buckway and Crawlin' King Snake. You know, it's always been really easy to get a hold of me in the Roadhouse. 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There's a downloadable show archive, a link to the Cafe Press store, a link to the Spotify Superstars of the Roadhouse playlist, and a link to the Amazon tip jar to tip your host. I hope you'll take advantage of one of the many ways to get a hold of me, because I do look forward to your thoughts and your comments on the show. My name's Tony Steidler Dennison. Let's continue on with the second of three Roadhouse debuts in this hour, Joe Roy Jackson from an EP called Brothers. This is Life is Cheap in the Roadhouse.

And that was kind of a dark set, huh? Brandon Santini closed it up with a track from his release called The Long Shot that came out just a couple months ago. That was Back to You. Nick Schneblin before that and Little Death from Crazy All By Myself. And making his Roadhouse debut, Joe Roy Jackson was up first from an EP called Brothers. That was Life Is Cheap.

and that's fine, tingling love. Is there no end?

Frank Beta closed things down in this hour of the Roadhouse. That was the half of it from his release called Back in Business. B.B. King Blues Band make their debut in the Roadhouse. Before that, of course, that was The Thrill Is Gone featuring Michael Lee. That's from a release that just came out called The Soul of the King. Jimmy Vaughn from an upcoming release before that called Baby Please Come Home. That was Just a Game. And R.J. Michaud opened the set with You Can't Hurt Me Anymore from a release called I Hope You're Satisfied. That's going to do it for this hour of the Roadhouse. Thank you so much for stopping by for another hour of the finest blues you've never heard. Rosie Flores closes things down from Simple Case of the Blues. This is Drive, Drive, Drive. My name's Tony Stidler-Denison. Come back next week and I'll keep your bar stool warm right here in the Roadhouse.

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4: Environment Canada says Fredericton, Oromocto, and the Capital Region are in for a cool and mainly cloudy final weekend of May. Saturday night, cloudy periods continue with cooler overnight temperatures dropping to around +2. For Sunday, conditions improve slightly with a mix of sun and cloud expected throughout the day. Temperatures rebound modestly with a daytime high near 14 degrees. Winds will remain lighter, making for a more comfortable afternoon across Fredericton and surrounding communities. Sunday night, cloudy periods return with another chilly overnight low near +2. Looking ahead to early next week, temperatures remain below normal Monday and Tuesday, with occasional chances of showers before a gradual warming trend develops by midweek. That's your latest Environment Canada weather update for Fredericton, Oromocto, and the Capital Region. Have a great day and enjoy your weekend.
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10: Welcome, blues fans. Welcome, blues lovers. Come on in the road. House Boogie chillin'. You've dialed it in, you've tuned it up, you've found a fresh and juicy edition of Confessing the Blues. I'm your host, Cleve Baker, and for the next 3 hours, we'll savor the fruits of America's oldest and most original art form. We play the blues round here on this week's show. Blues Just the Way You Like It. Two songs, two artists, with some hot blues women, Sharon Lewis and Texas Fire, and Dawn Tyler Watson. They rattle some rafters. Rockin' blues cuts doubled up from Jason Elmore and Voodoo Witch and Colin James. They shake some shingles. Plus a double down set with Sorry Shore in the Engine Room and Wendy Rich throwing it down the big time blues sound with Sugar Ray and the Blue Tones, Jack Mack and the Heart Attack Horns, Mike Zito, David Allman, all that. And so much more. Oh, yes, oh, yes, oh, yes. Let this roadhouse party commence. Here's some bumping and strolling, a little something to make you move. Here's Mississippi Heat and Toronzo Cannon right here, right now, on Confessing the Blues.

0: Oh, two right straight out of the juke joint. That was Mississippi Heat. They got that late night stuff. And Toronzo Cannon, he's digging that fine seasoned woman. There you have it. The blues fuse is lit. The blues smoke is fuming. I can feel the sizzle. Come on back. Hot blues music is wall to wall on Confessing the Blues.
1: The fuse has been lit. You found Confessing the Blues.
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0: Now that you've tuned it in, turn it up and leave it alone. Confessing the Blues is a rumbling, raptor-shaking music, and it's all just for you. Up next, blues done in fine style. Full-grown music. You get it here every week. Your weekly blues fix. Oh, we're pulling the current. We're generating some heat. Another fuse-blowing set from the Knickerbocker All-Stars, Sugar Ray and the Blue Tones, and the Smoke Wagon Blues Band. Stepping out and strutting. I'm Confessing the Blues.

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0: Blues music that makes a winning hand right there a short stack. And all blues aces, aces I say, a triple play. That was the Knickerbocker All-Stars, and I still love you, baby. Sugar Ray and the Blue Tones, It Ain't Funny, and the Smoke Wagon Blues Band. I must have read it wrong. Mighty fine indeed. Confessing the Blues, it's broadcast on fine radio stations all around the world. 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On the way, more jumping roadhouse music. 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Come on back.
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0: You found it, Boogie Chillin'. It's your weekly blues fix. We want to invite you to check out the website, confessingtheblues.info. You can take in a show, see the playlist, watch a blues video, and more. It's all online at confessingtheblues.info. And be sure to look up the Confessing the Blues group page on Facebook. We want you to be a part of our show. And be sure to tell a friend. Well, it's on the way. Blues Just the Way You Like It. Two songs, two artists. Here's some smoldering blues women, Sharon Lewis and Texas Fire, and Dawn Tyler Watson. Turn it up. We're setting off a blue blaze on Confessing the Blues.

0: Sure enough. Shuffle Rhythm Blues right there. Blues just the way you like it. Two songs, two artists. That was Sharon Lewis and Texas Fire, a pair. Can't do it like we do. And grown ass woman. Oh, oh, oh. And Dawn Tyler Watson, son of a gun. And just a little bit more good soulful music. Ladies and gentlemen, you know it takes you to make it all happen. If you're digging it, get online and buy the music. 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Do your part and keep the blues alive. Well, it's about that time. Go on, reach in that icebox. Grab you a long, tall, cold adult beverage. More sultry blues music. It's up next on the fastest growing blues show on the planet, Confessing the Blues.
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0: Blues survives the ages because the loyalty of its fans, the passion of the blues artists that work the craft, and the efforts of the members of blues societies around the globe. 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Cheers.
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0: We're shaking the very foundation of the Roadhouse. Up next, some smooth blues from another pair of great blues women. Here's Venice Thomas, Sat Tonight on the River, and Thornetta Davis, Get Up and Dance Away Your Blues. Blues, hot, spicy, and savory. You get it. I'm Confessing the Blues.

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1: Environment Canada says Fredericton, Oromocto, and the Capital Region are in for a cool and mainly cloudy final weekend of May. Saturday night, cloudy periods continue with cooler overnight temperatures dropping to around +2. For Sunday, conditions improve slightly with a mix of sun and cloud expected throughout the day. Temperatures rebound modestly with a daytime high near 14 degrees. Winds will remain lighter, making for a more comfortable afternoon across Fredericton and surrounding communities. Sunday night, cloudy periods return with another chilly overnight low near +2. Looking ahead to early next week, temperatures remain below normal Monday and Tuesday, with occasional chances of showers before a gradual warming trend develops by midweek. That's your latest Environment Canada weather update for Fredericton, Oromocto, and the Capital Region. Have a great day and enjoy your weekend.
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5: 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We bring you America's oldest and most original art form, the backbone of American music. We spin the blues round here. Welcome back to Confessing the Blues. I'm so proud to be here. I'm your host, Cleve Baker. On this road, house party is about to rattle the walls of this juke joint. We've got blues just the way you like it. Two songs, two artists, with Jason Elmore and Voodoo Witch and Colin James. A short stack of blues with the New Orleans Suspects, Jack Mack and the Heart Attack Horns, and Mike Zito and the Wheel. And we launched this blues racket with Mitch Cashmar and Little Mike sending off a blues missile on Confessing the Blues.

0: we're putting on a Rocket Roadhouse party, and it's all just for you. Great blues music, and it's all hand-picked. That was Mitch Cashmar, Don't Stay Out All Night, and Little Mike, he's a bad boy. I'd like to remind you, you can get the latest blues news and stay abreast of all the happenings in the blues world by becoming an official supporter of the Blues Today. 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
2: 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You're listening to 95.7 The Wolf, the only station of the Rock and Blues Nation. That's right, where blues is brain food for your soul, baby. 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
0: It's got the hot and spicy bite to it. The get up and move kind of groove, we've got it stacked up tall for you. Sean Knopf, Roadhouse tested, Sean Knopf, Roadhouse approved. Here's some mighty fine bluesicians. The New Orleans Suspects, Jack Mack and the Heart Attack Horns, and Mike Zito and the Wheel getting up on it on Confessing the Blues.

0: Rockin' the Blues, you get it right here. Some righteous, sanctified blues. Ah, good stuff indeed. That was the New Orleans Suspects there on that Dixie Highway. Jack Mack and the Heart Attack Horns, it serves me right. And Mike Zito and the Wheel, get out of Denver. We want to invite you to make your plans now for the big blues bender at the Sterling Plaza Hotel and Casino in fabulous Las Vegas. 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Reach in that icebox. Grab a long, tall, cold adult beverage. Twin spins. They're on the way. It's up next on Confessing the Blues.
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0: Swole, slam up, and full-grown music. Just what the Mojo Doctor ordered. The big-time blues beat. Up next, blues just the way you like it. Hot and doubled up. Here's Jason L. Moore and Voodoo Witch and Colin James. They're setting the room afire and confessing the blues.

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0: Ladies and gentlemen, whether it's a smoke-filled roadhouse, a major blues festival, or an arena around the world, they blaze like a brilliant star. That was Jason Elmore and Voodoo Witch, Right as Rain, and Land of Plenty. And we heard a pair from Colin James, Watch Out, and Big Road Blues. Well now, we've got this house party a-jumpin', and we've got plenty more. Don't you miss a thing. Come on back. Come on back to Confessing the Blues.
1: Don't touch that dial, Boogie Chillin'. We'll be back with more Confessing the Blues.
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0: Hervey, great blues music. We do it right here every week. We do thank y'all for tuning us in. Up next, hand-picked blues music. Here's some truly rockin' blues from the Kentucky Headhunters, those low-down Mississippi town blues, and Taz Crew, Feel I'm Falling, on Confessing the Blues.

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2: Environment Canada says Fredericton, Oromocto, and the Capital Region are in for a cool and mainly cloudy final weekend of May. Saturday night, cloudy periods continue with cooler overnight temperatures dropping to around +2. For Sunday, conditions improve slightly with a mix of sun and cloud expected throughout the day. Temperatures rebound modestly with a daytime high near 14 degrees. Winds will remain lighter, making for a more comfortable afternoon across Fredericton and surrounding communities. Sunday night, cloudy periods return with another chilly overnight low near +2. Looking ahead to early next week, temperatures remain below normal Monday and Tuesday, with occasional chances of showers before a gradual warming trend develops by midweek. That's your latest Environment Canada weather update for Fredericton, Oromocto, and the Capital Region. Have a great day and enjoy your weekend.
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9: It's all about living and loving, fighting and forgiving, ruin and redemption. It's all about the blues round here. Welcome back, Boogie Chillin. You found Confessing the Blues. I'm your host, Cleve Baker, playing America's oldest and most original art form. We've got some steady rocking blues on the way from Albert Cummings, Devin Allman, and the Rusty Wright Band. We'll be bringing the grist and toting some ya-ya. Two songs, two artists, with Sorry Shore in the Engine Room and Wendy Rich. And we start this hour in blues jumping style with Billy Seward and Biscuit Miller stirring up a rockin' blues stew on Confessing the Blues.

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0: tumbling in blue, a short stack. That was Billy Seward. He's got that Chicago woman. And Biscuit Miller, she likes to boogie. And I do too. Oh, we want to invite you to become an official supporter of the Blues today. 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Oh, I've got to testify. I confess, y'all, we've got plenty more. It's all just for you. More great blues music gets on the way. And don't fret, it's all on the house. It's up next on Confessing the Blues.
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0: You've dialed in Confessing the Blues. We do appreciate y'all tuning us in. We've got them for you. Some savory and smoldering hot blues tunes. Oh, they're hollering on out the big time blues beat. Here's Albert Cummings, Devin Allman, and the Rusty Wright Band. Doing blues roadhouse style, I'm Confessing the Blues.

0: flavorful and homemade. Blues gumbo, stewed up spicy, thick and tasty. Well, that was Albert Cummings and Up Your Sleeve. We heard from Devin Allman, Half the Truth. And the Rusty Wright Band, Ain't That the Blues? Oh, fine blues indeed. 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We'll be right back with more Confessing the Blues.
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0: Roadhouse Blues at its very best, and we do it every week. It's all custom made just for you. We've got it for you, and it's stacked tall, 4 in a row, 2 songs, 2 artists, shining the spotlight on some talented blues ladies. Here's Sorry Shore in the Engine Room and Wendy Rich. All the soulful, rocking good stuff. Fine blues music. You get it right here on Confessing the Blues.

0: blistering hot blues-ish-inch throwing it down right there. The ladies, that was Sorry Shore in the engine room. Ain't Got No Money and Cat and Mouse. And we heard a pair from Wendy Rich back to zero. And she's off the deep end. Why, yes, we do play the good stuff. And we've got one more fantastic blues set for you. Blues hot off the grill. Come and get it. It's waiting for you. I'm Confessing the Blues.
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0: The world's finest blues talent spins right here. Full-grown music, and you find it right here every week. We close this week's show with two remarkable blues artists. We're sure glad to have them back on the playlist again. Here's Davy Knowles, Overload, and David Go-Go, Cuts Me to the Bone, driving home another blues fix on Confessing the Blues.

Ladies and gentlemen, we want to thank you for tuning in this edition of Confessing the Blues. We invite you to check us out online at confessingtheblues.info. This is Cleve Baker inviting you back next week. We'll be right here, Confessing the Blues.

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2: Environment Canada says Fredericton, Oromocto, and the Capital Region are in for a cool and mainly cloudy final weekend of May. Saturday night, cloudy periods continue with cooler overnight temperatures dropping to around +2. For Sunday, conditions improve slightly with a mix of sun and cloud expected throughout the day. Temperatures rebound modestly with a daytime high near 14 degrees. Winds will remain lighter, making for a more comfortable afternoon across Fredericton and surrounding communities. Sunday night, cloudy periods return with another chilly overnight low near +2. Looking ahead to early next week, temperatures remain below normal Monday and Tuesday, with occasional chances of showers before a gradual warming trend develops by midweek. That's your latest Environment Canada weather update for Fredericton, Oromocto, and the Capital Region. Have a great day and enjoy your weekend.
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From the new music capital of the American South, this is Smokestack Lightning. I'm Tommy Thompson, your host tonight, bringing you 4 hours of the best blues on the planet from the world-famous I Lack a Nickel production studios in Orlando, Florida. Tonight's program is all about brand new blues. We have an even dozen new blues CDs waiting for their chance to debut on our show, and another 10 that debuted last week and are now advancing up the charts. But before we get to all of that, we begin every edition of Smokestack Lightning with our top 10 new blues CDs for this week. Some of these albums are brand new and some have been around for several weeks. In the brand new category, we find Teeny Tucker in our number 10 spot. Her daddy was Tommy Tucker, who parlayed the 1963 R&B single High Heel Sneakers into a worldwide hit. Teeny's new album, Put On Your Red Dress Baby, is in fact the first line of the lyrics to that song. You knew that. This is Love Don't Hurt on Smokestack Lightning.

Anthony Garassi's album, Why Did You Have to Go, falls into the latter group. This outstanding record has been in our top 25 now for a couple of months. There are 6 guest vocalists and 4 guest guitarists featured on this fine album, making it one of the best of the entire year so far. You just heard Dennis Brennan on the vocal, Monster Mike Welch on guitar, and Mudcat Ward on bass with Hand In Your Walking Shoes, number 9 on this week's countdown. Amanda Fish is the older sister of Samantha Fish. Both of the Fish sisters are enormously talented. Samantha's career caught fire a couple of years ago, and Amanda's career is catching fire literally as we speak. Her new album, Free, is number 8 on the survey, and this is Anymore.

0: If you subscribe to any of the blues magazines like Living Blues, you know that Buddy Guy has been number one on most of the charts ever since the new album was released. That might have happened regardless of the quality of the album, just because it's Buddy Guy. But as most serious fans surmised, even before the shrink wrap was off the jewel box, this album is very good indeed. At number 7 this week, you heard When My Day Comes from the CD The Blues Is Alive and Well. We'll be back in a flash with the rest of the cash right after we sell you some stuff. Don't move a muscle.
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0: This is Smokestack Lightning calling all you hit makers, hell raisers, and hip shakers out there to join us for 4 hours of the best blues in the world, coming to you from Orlando, Florida, the new music capital of the American South. I'm Tommy Thompson, your host tonight, and we are cruising for a bluesin' with our top 10 new blues CDs for this week. At number 6 on the countdown, we find the Marcus King Band, led by singer, songwriter, and guitarist Marcus King. He was raised in Greenville, South Carolina, and brought up in the blues, playing shows as a preteen sideman with his father, fellow bluesman Marvin King. The band's second full-length LP was released in 2016. That album was produced by Warren Haynes and reached number 2 on the Billboard charts. Their third full-length LP, Carolina Confessions, was released on October the 5th this year on the Fantasy Records label. Smokestack Lightning previewed the CD last week, and here it is, debuting in our number 6 position on the weekly countdown. This is Remember.

for someone else. One more time, I'm gonna tell you. I say it now. I know they're gonna come get me. But I don't care. The Maven's in me.

Guitarist and vocalist Joe Louis Walker, blues harpist Giles Robson, and pianist Bruce Katz teamed up in January to record a collection of blues oldies. And when I say oldies, I mean genuine rusty dusties that haven't seen the light of day in a long, long time. The album is entitled Journeys to the Heart of the Blues. It's number 5 on this week's survey, and you just heard the big Maceo Merriweather penned tune from 1941. It's just called Poor Kelly Blues. At number 4 on this week's countdown is Joe Bonamassa. Every once in a great while, an artist comes along with a seemingly bottomless barrel of original songs that amazes as well as entertains. Willie Dixon, The Beatles, and Jeff Lynne come to mind right away, and it looks like with each new record, Joe Bonamassa is going to fall into that category. His newest album, Redemption, contains a dozen new original tracks, and they're all good. This solo studio album is his 13th of mostly original material. Let's listen to I've Got Some Mind Over What Matters.

0: At number four, that was Joe Bonamassa with I've Got Some Mind Over What Matters from the new studio album, Redemption. We've still got the top three sitting here ready to spin. Don't run off. The best is yet to come.
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0: It's all about the blues, soul, and roots rock and roll. We simply call it Smokestack Lightning, the universal standard in blues programming, coming to you from the Ilac and Nickel production studios in the new music capital of the American South, Orlando, Florida. I'm Tommy Thompson. James House deserves to be better known. He has written dozens of songs for other artists and has even co-written several songs with Joe Bonamassa, including the song Redemption. He is also a Grammy-nominated songwriter in the pop and country genres, but on his new album, James House and the Blues Cowboys, he cleverly weaves rock, blues, and roots music into a colorful pattern that reveals something, well, entirely new. Let's just call it neo-blues for want of a better label. This is Gone Again at number three on this week's countdown.

In 1971, a little old band from Texas emerged from the Houston market carrying the brand of music we generally refer to as blues rock to a whole different level. The founder of that band is Billy Gibbons, the author of a new solo album entitled Big Bad Blues. It's number two on our survey this week, and that was Bring It to Jerome. Kirk Fletcher is generally considered to be one of the finest guitarists in the blues today by other guitarists. Kirk most recently has been part of two projects with close friend Joe Bonamassa, Muddy Wolf at Red Rocks, and the Grammy-nominated Live at the Greek Theater. He also spent 3 years as the lead guitarist for the fabulous Thunderbirds. Kirk's new CD, Hold On, has reached the number one slot on our countdown, and this is Gotta Right to Sing the Blues.

Number one on Smokestack Lightning's top 10 new blues CDs for this week. That was Kirk Fletcher with Got a Right to Sing the Blues from his new self-produced CD, Hold On. Congratulations to Kirk for this powerful new blues release. We still have a few minutes left in Hour 1, so let's take a peek back at the chart and see who landed in the number 11 position. And it would appear that honor belongs to Kenny Blues Boss Wayne. Let's listen to Old Brick Wall from his new CD, Inspired by the Blues.

That was Kenny Blue's Boss Wayne with Old Brick Wall, number 11 on Smokestack Lightning tonight. Let's shuffle on out of hour one with some help from Vanessa Collier. This is Percolatin'.

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3: 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Saturday night, cloudy periods continue with cooler overnight temperatures dropping to around +2. For Sunday, conditions improve slightly with a mix of sun and cloud expected.